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1: Strolling through the park, when the light begins to fade, sometimes feel a little strange, a little anxious when it's dark. Fear of the dark, fear of the dark. 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